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1: What you got?
0: We have concerned family members of the individual that want her to be seen because she's not acting appropriately and she's not willing to go with us to the hospital.
1: Copy that.

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0: 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New units are clear and respond.
1: Same five. What do they need the 1200 for?
0: There's a female that's passing out and family is concerned that she needs to go to the hospital. She's not willing to go. Fire department requests that PD.
2: Copy.

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0: Leo 23. 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
1: 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You got a fight breaking out?
0: Not yet.

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1: Adam 8, confirming incident 190.
0: I'm away from my computer, but it's a welfare check involving a car on fairgrounds. That's the one.
1: Copy, the white female, red hoodie, gray sweater.
0: Yeah, we're out with her now.
1: 10-4, I'll go ahead and merge the incident.

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A single vehicle spinning, doing donuts in the area, possibly on Money or Meadows, end of alert 1809.

flight units alerting A23-103 activity in the area of Admiral Callahan and Redwood Parkway. 6 Lincoln Ocean John 899, agree Acura tinted window swerving all over the road, last seen westbound on Redwood. End of alert 1810.

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0: Well, Engine 22, we've made our way down to Phoenicia State Park. As we loop back around westbound, we notice the traffic is stacked up. I'll advise when we get on scene.
1: Copy.

0: Well, that 22's on scene with CHP. Car's on the right shoulder of the road, east of Glen Cove Road, westbound. Looks like we have a single patient with medic. I'll advise if we need more resources.
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2: 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We're going to clear here. We're going to be clearing momentarily. I'll advise.
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0: 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Engine 25, debris fire, 120, mini drive, in the area. Cross of Violet Drive, and Stanford Drive, map grid C5.
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4: 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I'm going to guess this is a single caller with no additionals. 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

0: 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We were having difficulty confirming the address. Is it going to be 1114 Vervais or 114 Mayfair?
1: 114. 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
0: Copy.
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0: First of Hugo, common spelling. 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Date of birth 03/08/1994, male.
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0: 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Engine 24, Engine 22, structure fire, 690, Windsor Drive, cross of Belvedere Drive, and Rose Drive.
1: 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Can I run another name, please? First of Hugo, common spelling, middle name Fabian, last name Verdeen. Victor Edward Robert David Ida Nora, date of birth 3/8/1994.

0: There was a female out with him. She advised they were directly in front of the entry parking lot.
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2: 12-5, Paul 8. 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
1: 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We're returning to quarters. 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
2: 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So it's right back to quarters.
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0: Your subject born in 94 is clear, suspended, or revoked service needed on Solano County probation for 243 E. Edward 1 through October of 2026. Has an X-ray number with no identifiers and is also the restrained party in a served CPO protecting First of Alejandra.
1: Corporal 72.
0: Corporal 72.
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0: I'm not sure why 167 is listed as a 242. That's a DV. Can you call the RP and see where she's at?
1: It was the ex-boyfriend's ex-girlfriend that was the responsible. But we can give her a call back.
0: Sorry, I just read that.

0: Holding on, 415 physical, possible 273.5 in progress. And V-Tex?
1: Quantity 297.
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0: 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Crosses Virginia Street and Capitol Street, map grid K, 4.
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0: Vallejo Engine 22, we made contact with Jimmy, the maintenance man. He's stating that it was a pull alarm, false alarm. He's going to get a reset on the system. We're going to cancel. Decode's going to be 2. We're going to return the quarters available.
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0: Attention Volare units for 245 in progress, Burkeville and Locust. A lower unknown color two-door was seen doing donuts. Once the vehicle died, two Hispanic male adults and one Hispanic female adult was pushing the vehicle. Now Hispanic male adult is choking the Hispanic female adult. He has been for the past 20 seconds. Getting further.
1: Units 1025 to clear and respond. 1040, copy.
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1: 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Is there a unit that can clear and respond with pole 91?
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1: Call Hotel 33. 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
0: 91.
1: RP no longer sees the subjects, but still sees the taillights. The Hispanic male that was choking her had a mullet.
0: I'm not seeing any vehicles there or anybody waving me down. I see a vehicle here.

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1: Okay.

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1: 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Can you 21 dispatch?
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0: 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As units break, we'll start to send them down there, please.
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0: coming.
1: Engine 22, assault with injury, 201, Sperry Avenue, next stage. 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
2: Fires route to medical 201 Sperry. Last caller was advising they were hearing it from the marina. She was on a boat and she thinks it's at the parking, coming from the parking lot of the marina.

0: Sorry.
1: Four ball 72, can you lock it, please?
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1: A Paul Zebra, George A13, should be on a Hyundai.
0: Clear current on a 2011 Hyundai to a left of Johnson on Sunrise or City Break. Go with the second.
1: A George Henry Charles 384 on an Acura.
0: Clear expired on a 2019 Acura to a left of Park at a Richmond.
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1: Copy. Just for info, as I was pulling up, I saw two PMAs go into the backyard as soon as they saw me.
0: Copy.

0: 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Said that the shooting and the 21-3 was coming from 100 Clearview.
1: I copy. We received a call from another RP who advised that it's at the corner house, coming from the corner house with the U-Haul in front of it, as well as a white vehicle parked in the front, and that all of the juveniles involved ran into the house.
0: All right. I'll be out here on foot.
1: Copy.
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0: Allez.
1: Ouais, we're clearing Sperry. We were canceled by medic on scene. Solano SO is going to remain on scene. We're available.
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0: Leo Walter. Yeah. Can you run one out by name?
1: Set.
0: Lincoln, Ocean, George, George, Ida, Nancy, Sam, John, Adam, Queen, Union, Ida, Lincoln, Lincoln.

0: 24/7. Can you log to him, please?
1: So that was the first.
0: Eight Paul Zebra George 813 break.
1: That was the second.
0: 8 George Henry Charles 384. And can you highlight them?
1: Copy.

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0: 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And what was that address on C-Line?
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0: Copy.
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1: Copy. Can you run to R, please? 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

0: Paul Finn, did you get a turn?
1: I have a return for the second one. I'm working on a return for the first one.

4572. Your first subject, last of logins, born in 1989-89, suspect clear, valid, restricted, negative case, male, round of around 6,500 with an address at Clearview, break. Second subject, last of Johnson, born in 1996-96, suspect clear, valid, negative case, female, black of a brown, 5'7", 150 with an address on Sunrise, our city.

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2: 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Can I get a complete on one by deal? 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

4+7, your turn. 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
2: 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Last of Enriquez, first of Jose, common spelling. 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
0: Your subject last of Enriquez, born in 2003, is clear and none issued. Is on Solano County probation for 2802 through 2027. Has a X-ray number with no identifiers, but the probation hit shows Black over Brown, 55135, address out of backfill.

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1: Hi.
0: Alright, so Banda, Boy, Adam, Nora, David, Adam, First of Lavar, Lincoln, Adam, Victor, Adam, Robert, birthday of 05/11/2000.
1: Is that going to be a male or female?
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0: Your subject lost Miranda Hernandez, born in 88, is clear, valid, negative case. Should be female, black, upper brown, 51136, address out of Vacaville.
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0: Your subject lost of Panda, born in 2000, is clear, non-issued, negative case, has only an x-ray number with no identifiers, but an address out of Fairfield.
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1: What?
0: Your subject born in 91 is clear, valid, restricted, negative case, should be male, brown over green, 6 foot, 195, out of Santa Runner Park.

0: Can you confirm if he's on probation? He's telling us that he's on DUI probation.
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1: 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We're already mid-span with some traffic, so I'll advise them to get across, get back to point it towards Vallejo.
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Your first subject, last of Gonzalez, born in 2006, is clear, valid, negative case, male, black or brown, 59220, address on Griffin Drive, our city, break. Your second subject, last of Jones, born in 2007, is clear, valid, negative case, male, brown or brown, 6'2", 292, out of Sacramento.

0: 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Have anybody we could send to 25 yet?
1: 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Call 8 seconds. Sorry, tour. It's 207 Delaware.
2: Copy. Call 5. 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
0: So, that other caller, you clear that call?
2: Tennessee on Lotus 3.
1: All 5, confirm you're clear with the 3.
2: Hey, sir.
1: Copy. 4, call 8, I'll show you tonight.
2: Paul 8, I'm kind of close. You can keep me on it.
1: 10-4. Paul 4, I can clear you.
2: You can keep me on it also, please.
1: 10-4.

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0: Copy. Yeah, we have an open gate back here.

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1: He's a white male, 5'7", 150. 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
0: Copy.

0: 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We have the RP on the line. 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
1: Negative. 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
0: Copy. We'll have her stay by.

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0: 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There are lock boxes here. 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
0: 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We have no contact info.
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0: There was an open window to the residence. It's a vacant property at 1014. And it had a malfunctioning CO alarm that reached its expiration date. We've silenced it, no hazard. We went through with our CO detector. Show us clear of one.
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0: Copy work. Good for a hearing. 10-8, please.
2: 10-4. 5, Paul 5. It's going to be a 3. The subject was GOA upon arrival. Can you put me on the 10-8-51 here?
1: 10-4.

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1: Faculty of case number is 9017-9017.
0: And four, can you add one to the call, please? C. Charles, 1259268, last of refugee.
1: Probably even added to the call.

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1: Good.
0: Looks like incident 107 was already handled. Do they need any other additional follow-up for that call?
1: 10-4, I was just talking to Lincoln 5 regarding that.

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1: Copy.

0: 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You can send me 49.
1: Football 4. Do you want another unit?
0: Yes, sir.
1: Can I get you? Five plus seven, copy, thanks.

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1: It's going to be the person that's supposed to be cleaning up the property. They should be just right outside the gate.

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0: Last of James, John Adam, Mary Edward, Sam, Russell George, George Edward, Ocean Robert, George Edward. He says he's going to be the fourth, so it should be George James the fourth, date of birth 12-6 of 84, 1984, male.
1: 5-4.

0: 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He's clear, has an expired DL 56185 black and brown. We do have local contact with him.
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1: So 5 ball 5, 27 on 2.
0: Go ahead with the first.
1: Yellow 138 6049 break.
0: Second.
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0: 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I'm actually going to be en route to 9022 Cambridge Circle.
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0: It's going to be last of Charles Ida, Sam Sam, Ocean King, Henry Ocean, first of King Henry Adam, Tom Adam Boy, DOB 75-1948, male out of Vallejo.
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1: 5-0-4, go ahead.
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1: Jennifer.
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1: me. 5 out of me.
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1: 10-4.

0: Vallejo 5-4. I'll be 1086. 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
1: Copy, do you have a plate?
0: And Henry David 304. I'll fly by two.
1: 10-4, is there a unit they can clear to cover?
2: Call 5.
1: Call 5. So I call to your plate comes back clear, expired on a 2023 Nissan out of our city. Cycle 2, Vallejo?
0: What?
1: The occupants called in and said that they were trying to flag you down as they have a found adult with them.
0: Hey, Affirm, I'm with them now. Stand by, I'll figure out what's going on.

0: services. I heard of you.
1: Affirm. I heard for you.
0: Good.
1: Can you 98 with our officer at Columbus and Hillary?
0: Awesome.
1: 5-2, do you still need 5-5?
0: Negative, I'll be go for it. I heard. Can just respond now.
1: Copy that. 5-5, I'll show you 10-8.
2: Copy. Can you show me en route to 159 Luna for follow-up?

0: 5'2". Is he approximately in his early 30s?
1: Affirmed. Does he live on Landmarks?
0: Our history shows White House. Stand by, let me do a little bit more research.

0: if I call to. If it's the last of Sims, born in 92, via mail, Brown over Brown, 61190, he has an address, 215 Lighthouse.
1: I copy. Do you see any anything for him in verse 2? I think his mom's address is in beat 1.
0: Stand by.
2: Vallejo Medic 23, you can cancel the engine responding to 1193 on Royal Callahan.
0: 23, copy that. Squad 25.
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0: I call to verse 2 shows Lighthouse as well.
1: Okay, I'm sorry. Can you go ahead?
0: First 2 shows the address as Lighthouse as well.
1: 10-4.
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1: What?
0: Hey, last time I made contact with him, he had a phone with his mom's number on the back of it. If you run down and pursue her address, will be there. So apparently he lives with his mom and his brothers on Lighthouse.
1: 10-4.

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1: Prior call to your traffic was broken.
0: Can we check first two for the phone number? I put in local. I'm not able to call the number right now. Can you try to call again?
1: Hey,

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0: 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We called and it went straight to voicemail.
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0: Bye then, mate.
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1: Take care.

0: 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Did you want to return?
1: I know your electric time is up. Thank you.
0: Okay.

0: We have the male Lack of Harper that you added into the call on the phone advised that the subject did walk away from the address on Canterbury.
1: Copy. I'm trying to convince him to ride with me to drive back over there. Stand by.
0: 10-4.

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0: Just advising, I'll be en route to the Canterbury address. Before.
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0: 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Just clear another unit.
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1: Pilot Amina, copy code 4 in Amherst, one detained. Do you still need other unit?
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1: No, 5-Pol-2, 5-Pol-4, RSH 10-8.
0: Pol-4, good. Put him back on my last.
1: Sam 5, are you still going to be en route?
2: I'll be en route.
1: 10-4.
0: Hey, mate. Just set up another unit. He's being combative now while we have him cuffed.
2: Small 5.
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0: Can you confirm they're all black in color?
1: The 23 is black, gold accent. 19 is regular black. And the 19X is a FDE green.
0: 10-4, thank you.

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0: 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I'll show you 10-8.

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0: 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Did you want another unit?
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1: 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David 90, copy. Is there a direction for incident 84?

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2: 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Good night.
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0: The Ford went southbound on Broadway, and the RAV4 was last seen near El Tapatia.

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0: 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Hey,

0: 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And can you show us en route to 213 Del Mar? It's going to be for a follow up, please.
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0: In trying to run the RO of the vehicle, comes back with an index card only for the last of Aguilera Lopez out of Sun City.

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1: 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Charles 63 is entered. 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
0: 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Me is 44.8.
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1: Yeah, Kilsyth and Derby Station, please.
0: 4-7. Williams, 415 verbal welfare checks along 12th

0: 5-5-5-David-90, if you can respond for a subject in the area of 525 Oregon, 525 Oregon, crossing Napa, is a black male, tall, brown baseball hat, red jacket, armed with a large stick, walking down the street, breaking vehicle windows. 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
1: Go ahead.
0: Hey, what's your 20?
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0: Copy, were you able to contact RP?
1: Yeah, one of them.
0: Copy, I've been checking south. I haven't been able to find him yet. I'm still checking.

0: 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Did they say what color pants he had?
1: Negative, but he said he had a neon shirt on.
0: Hey, I think I've got him on the railroad tracks. Southbound from the Vallejo High School.
1: Copy. En route.
2: He's got a yellow shirt with sleeves and like a brown pants.

0: Hey, gun, he's running. Southbound toward this next street away from Vallejo High on the railroad tracks. It looks like a BMA brown boonie hat, orange shirt, and brown pants.
1: Damon 90, I'm Illinois, right at the tracks. Should be coming towards me.
0: And he just went westbound on this next street right here.
1: He's here. Corey, come to me. He's going eastbound. He's running.
0: We're running northbound on Pierce, one running. He's got a, look like he got a weapon in his hand. Hey, we got a tackle standby. Hey, hold the air. Take him one into custody. We're fighting. Hey, we can, everybody slow down. Take him one into custody.
2: Copy, it's just fine. Come read you. Take him one into custody.
0: David 90, we're code 4, code 34.
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0: 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We're good, brother. 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
3: 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We're going to go...
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1: 5-5.
0: 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First of Billy, 3-1-91.
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0: Florida 21. Is this at Fox Pike, Oregon, or is this Pearson, Illinois?
1: PD is on scene at Pearson, Illinois. Call originally started at 525 Oregon.
0: Copy.
1: 163. Charles 63, stand by just one. 12-5, 10-12 Mary.
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0: lo fa veramente.
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0: We'll be back en route to W94 Enfield with the witness.
1: Pardon me. Please, we're getting multiple reports of 1183 at Tennessee and Sonoma. Possibly somebody trapped inside. Who needs your response, 5-4?
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2: 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Truck 21, injury vehicle accident, Tennessee Street and Sonoma Boulevard. Cross of Sonoma Boulevard, map grid J4.
0: Well, 21, we're clear, last call with Depot to 4. The patient's going to remain with DPD. Cancel the truck. We're approaching Sonoma, Tennessee at this time. You can drop that call on us.
3: Paul 5, Adam 8.
1: 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Truck 21, did you copy?
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0: Julio Charles, excuse you. Can you catch me now? Paul 4.
1: Hey, firm.
2: Hello, I'm 21.
0: Negative ID.
1: 21, go ahead.
2: This is a hit and run, and both of the occupants took off. It was a male and a female, BMA, and black female, all wearing black, running down Tennessee eastbound. The other party involved is in foot pursuit, if you want to let one of the VPD units know.
1: 504. 504, just wanted to advise you, this is going to be a 20,002 or a 20,001. Responsibles are on foot, walking Tennessee eastbound. 10-4, we have officers en route. We have a black male, black shirt, blue shoes, and a white female. The only description on her for clothing was a black skirt.
3: Copy. Do you have any available units that are closer? I'm coming from South below where they, where we can no longer locate them.
4: Shelby 10-8, I'm still coming from Red Dot.
1: Hi, Paul 2.
0: Oregon Street to drop off the witness.
1: Enemy.

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0: Next one.
3: 27.
1: Adam Mary 72672, Arizona Fleet.
0: Is there another?
1: Stand by.
0: If the other one is the Kia with a Nevada plate, I have that.
1: Copy. I'm going to route. I have a Honda here. Next.
0: Go ahead.
1: B7 Sam Yellow Charles 638.

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1: Charles 62.
0: Your first flight ending in 110 is clear. Current 26 Hyundai is a rental company, PV Holding. The second plate, the Arizona plate, is clear and valid on a U-Haul. And your Honda is clear, expired, 04 Honda, returns the last of Kester on Georgia.
1: Malaya, Charles 62, do we have an updated description on the suspects?
0: The description that we had from both a witness and the fire department are a black male, short, black clothing, black shirt, blue shoes, and a white female wearing a black skirt.
2: Call 4, I'm coming down to 7.
0: 5, call 4.
1: William, I'm just 21.
0: 21, go ahead.
2: Yeah, just for updated location, it's going to be just east of Royal Gas.
1: Can you go ahead and start me a second ground ambulance for a person with a burning foot sensation?
0: Copy, just east of Royal Gas.

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1: Copy that.

0: Hey, Devin, 90. You're 97. If you want to do an area check, the subjects went eastbound on Tennessee. I'll give this description for you. It's going to be a white male adult. She's wearing black skirt, black blouse. It said she appeared to be hanging out in Sonoma often, so that should just give you a clue.
1: Copy.
0: I believe dispatch gave you a description. I'll just go ahead with it again. So BMA, black shirt, short hair, navy blue pants with a white stripe going on the side.
1: And you said they went eastbound Tennessee?
0: Yes, sir.
2: And then we have somebody say they went northbound Sutter from there.
0: Copy. How long ago did you receive that information?
2: Five, four. It was in the area of the just before 1400.
0: Okay. You have a subject with the last of Shackelford. Has that been run out on the call yet?
2: No people have been run out yet.

0: back.
1: Paul, for key runner complete, I just have a last and first name. It's going to be last of Shackelford, Sam Henry, Adam, Charles King, Edward Lincoln, Frank Ocean, Robert David, first of Keenan, King, Edward, Nora Adam, Nora.
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3: Sam's having myself an animator out of Federal, Illinois, out with two.
2: Sam 5, you're out with two, where?
3: Federal, Illinois.
2: Related to this?
0: Hey, firm.
2: Copy that.
0: He's in the alley.
4: Bullet 121, second medic unit is at scene with us.
3: I didn't want
2: to. Second ambulance on scene, 1440. How many, your traffic?
3: One in custody.
2: Copy, one in custody. 5 Paul 4, Shackle 4 is cleared.
3: Copy.

0: call to the Paul Four. Can you hear victim ID?
1: One of the witnesses can ID.
0: Copy. Are they ready to be picked up? I'll do info.
1: Animate. Complete all verbal.
2: Ten.
1: Austin Nelson, Nora Edward Lincoln Sam Ocean Nora, versus Willis William Ida Lincoln Ida Sam 6/21/1971, male out of Vallejo.

0: And I just want to confirm he was Cal Photo ID.
1: Hey, go ahead and confirm the warrant, and I'll take Jason for that.
0: Case number is
2: 9028-9028.
1: Copy, thank you. Call 4, we'll start at 1185 for the Nevada plate.
0: Copy that.

0: I call for begins.
1: Sorry, 10-9.
0: Gibbs will be the 1185.
1: One so far.
0: Copy. Gibbs is coming for you. That's your one. Break 5 out of 8. It's confirmed.

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1: Charles 62.
0: Can I get an owner's request, though, for the plate ending in Charles 638?
1: Copy that.

0: 8-4-4-Jason.
1: Do you want an additional from the 8-14?
0: Paul 4, I'm sorry, 2-9?
1: There's been a case number issued because of the 8-14.

0: 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Do you want to do this, Sean?
1: Affirm, please, for the collision.
0: Copy that. We'll be 9029. 9029?

0: anime. What's your 20?
1: We're going to be on Sutter Street, South Illinois, and Alley. I think it's Struts.
0: Can you say 9?
1: Sutter Street, south of Illinois, in the alley. It should be Struts Alley.
0: Yeah.

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1: Stand 5.
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0: Okay.

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1: Okay, we got him.
2: Blackwell 4.
1: Good.
2: The owner's request tow will be Dave's.
1: Thank you.

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0: Copy, thank you.

0: Hoffa, I'm sorry, did you say Gibbs had the Nevada vehicle?
1: Affirm.
0: Thank you.

0: til at rejse.
1: Hey.
0: It is citable. We'll forward you the form when it comes. Also, the other request is too long to print. It would have to be contacted.
1: I got you. Thank you.

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1: 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We're kind of full, right?
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